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2: 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At the sound of the tone, leave a message. But watch out. 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Ah, all over the yard. 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Ah.

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KR Gold remembers.

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0: EKR Gold, the home of the memories. 1968. 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
3: And now, here they are. The most daredevil group of daddy drivers to ever whirl their wheels in the wacky races. Competing for the title of the world's wackiest racer. That mean machine with those double-dealing do-batters, Dick Dastardly and his sidekick, Muttley.
2: 1968.
4: When the decisions of one man can affect the future of your family for generations to come, what kind of a man do you want making those decisions? Think about it. Who is the one man who has the experience and the qualifications to lead America in these troubled, dangerous times? Nixon's the one.

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And everything is working out

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Hi, this is Peter Summer. I'm the new guy on the time capsule team here at eCower Gold. 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

Hello there, you're welcome to the Revival Show. My name's Kenny Tosh, what's yours? 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Great one from the Trogs. Just for openers on the program today. And one called With a Girl Like You. So, as the lady once said, if you're sitting comfortably, I'll begin.

As I have said to your good self before, the guys are actually around in one form or another, but I don't think any of the guys are the original. Well, shouldn't think so anyway. That's one from the Four Tops from the Tamla Motown factory of the 1960s, and a tune which is called Bernadette. Here's a guy who's been around for goodness about the same amount of time, along with the Blue Notes. Love this one to bits. It's Harold Melvin.

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1: Hi, George McRae here. It's time to rock your baby with Kenny Tosh.

You know what, I do have the extended version somewhere in my collection off the LP of the same name, which is called Rock Your Baby. You can't believe that's actually nearly 50 years of age, can you? George McRae and the one called Rock Your Baby. These are The Who, and I'm a boy.

You know what, back in the 1960s, I was beginning to think that the guys had run out of lyrics, because it was Shana Na, do wop, Ramalama Ding Dong, and other great phrases like that. The Small Faces and Shala La La Lee, right here on The Revival Show. This is 10cc. This was their final hit of the 1970s.

Revival Show, your 2 decades worth of those great hits each week for you. That's a great one, which was coming from the pen of Bob Dylan. And Have You Gotta Go, Go Now. And of course, as you all know, yes, Fairport Convention took that one into the charts back in the 1970s as well.

He was indeed the former keyboard player for not only Kris Kristofferson, but Elvis as well. That is I Can Help and Billy Swan. Here's an email from Philip Langford. Hello, Philip. Thank you very much indeed for your email and getting in touch as well. Philip asking about this one from 1972. And after they changed their name from Hot Legs, they became 10cc.

Dollar and 10cc. And many thanks indeed to Philip Langford for getting in touch and requesting that one for today. You can do the same if you would like to have a tune played, of course, here right here on The Revival Show. 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

The guys on a couple of great hits, late 60s, early 70s, in fact. One of my favourite tunes was that Soul Deep, which I remember Radio North Sea International playing really, really heavily back in 1970. There are the Box Tops and the one called Cry Like a Baby. This is the golden age of rock and roll, and so say Mott the Hoople.

That's Mark the Hoople and Ian Hunter and the golden age of rock and roll. And if you pop along to television for the over 40s, that's the nickname, of course, for YouTube. You can actually find the story of Ian Hunter and Mark the Hoople. Interesting viewing it makes, shall we say. Mark the Hoople right here on the Reviver Show.

And very Roxy Music, Love is the Drug. I tell you what, with this artificial intelligence, it's amazing what they can do. Some cuts actually have removed Brian Ferry lighting up his cigarette at the start of that one. I haven't actually heard it as yet, but I don't think it would sound the same.

one of Liverpool's finest. They are the Swinging Blue Jeans, and You're No Good. This one, my goodness, the Pirates played really heavily back in the 1960s. It is indeed The Circle.

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1: Oh. Alice Cooper, Three Dog Night, Cat Stevens, Wilson Pickett, Carrie Chapin, Tommy James and the Shondells, Blue Oyster Cult, Zager and Evans, Hot Chocolate, Creedence Clearwater Revival, James Taylor.
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5: And now, ladies and gentlemen, another hour of solid gold.

Hello there, and great to have you back with us right here on hour number two of the Revival Show. My name's Kenny Tosh. What's yours? Just in case you happen to be a brand new listener, it's my job to look after two wonderful decades of music, the 60s and, of course, the 1970s. That was a one-hit wonder back in 1968 from John Fred and the Playboy Band and Judy in Disguise. Right, ready? Hey!

to whom it concerns. That is Chris Andrews. Now, he was the guy who actually wrote most of Sandy Shaw's hits back in the 1960s. Two in his own right. One was Yesterday Man, and that was the other, Chris Andrews, right here on The Revival Show. On this list I have in front of me, your disco favourites of the 70s. This was one of them.

That's a great list, actually. It has some wonderful disco classics included in it. And that is one of your favourite disco tunes of the 1970s, The Emotions, and one called The Best of My Love. I did mention Barry White in the last hour when I played for Lee Taylor, and in his own right.

Hey, the little hits and gems for you right here on the Revival Show. There's one, that's actually an Irish show band from the 1960s who were called the Freshmen, and that's one that Radio Caroline back in the day played very heavily. And the tune itself, yes, you're quite right, a song recorded by the Beach Boys, but I think that's a version that everybody in Ireland certainly knows. And one called Papa O Mama. And this is Sally and

I know it's an old DJ pun, but I hope I have you right here on the Revival Show every week with me. My name's Kenny Tosh. What's yours? We do have 2 hours worth together, looking back at great hits from the 60s and 70s. Talking of which, the Osmonds.

couple of versions in the charts in the 1960s. There was one version by Russ Conway and another by The Ventures. But there's the one I think we all know and love. The one from Duane Eddy. And that is Pepe right here on The Revival Show. Classic hits, my little record collection of the 60s and 70s. Here's a great one. I haven't played this one for an age. Always worth a nighting right here on The Revival Show. Meet me on the corner. So say Linda's Barn.

Sounds Radio Caroline North were playing back in the 1960s. Well, both Caroline ships, I suppose, because it was Jack Spector, who was an American DJ. I used to love his program, his daily program, which went out at 6 o'clock every evening. And Jack played all the tunes from the States back in the 1960s. And some great ones he did play, including that one, son of comedian and actor Jerry Lewis. That's Gary and the Playboys, and the one called This Diamond Ring. A bit closer to home from the album Plastic Letters, it is indeed Blondie.

That was actually a hit in the 1960s for a group called Randy and the Rainbows before Blondie brought it back into the 1970s. And Denise Dilly right here on the Revival Show. Now, I know Dave Barton has since departed the group, but they're still around in one form or another, I believe. It is Show Waddy Waddy.

Where Did Our Love Go? A wonderful Motown stuff from Diana Ross and the Supremes. I actually think that would be one of the very first, I think, Motown records I ever bought back in the 1960s when I saw those ladies perform on a pop program, which was actually my favorite. I preferred the Ready Steady Go to Top of the Pops because they were like playing all the stuff the pirate ships were playing back in the 60s. Great one. And talking of classics, from the days of Flower Power, there was Scott McKenzie.

0: from Rolling Stones, who say, "Get off my card. If you want to, I'll go then."
1: Well, dear listener, that's about it for today. So before I fall down the little hole in the middle, I'll just remind you, the Revival Show is compiled, produced, and presented by Kenny Tosh, and without the aid of a safety net. Until next time, I'm Gary Owens saying hello.
0: Hey, Gary, thank you very much indeed. Friends and neighbors, I'm afraid those 120 minutes have indeed evaporated all over again, because the clock on the wall says that's all.

And indeed, just time to say thank you very much for listening today. Hope you enjoy the music. If you would like to check us out, of course, it's revivalshow.co.uk. We're also on Facebook under The Revival Show. Or if you want to send an email, kenny@revivalshow.co.uk. My name's Kenny Tosh. What's yours? Have a good week. Till next week.

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You're with Richie Stevens, and if you are new to this, let me tell you that you have dropped into one of our twice-a-day time capsule shows. That means that, as the old BBC used to say, we are going to educate and entertain you over this hour. The music will do the entertaining, and the education comes when we bring you some of the happenings in the time capsule year of 1980. The United States and a number of other countries boycott the 1980 Summer Olympics in Moscow following the Soviet invasion of Afghanistan, and the Audi Quattro is launched.

0: It's time to remember on the Time Capsule 1980.
1: In the calm of the capital's diplomatic quarter, six terrorists storm the Iranian embassy. They seize 26 hostages at gunpoint. For six nerve-wracking days, the hostages' lives hang in jeopardy. Outside, no one can be sure what's going on behind the white stucco walls of the embassy until events come to a sudden and brutal climax. Inside number 14, the SAS teams make last-minute checks. They're on standby to go. Faced with Salim's threat to kill another hostage in 30 minutes' time, Home Secretary William Whitelaw gives the order. For their part in the storming of the Iranian embassy, five members of the SAS were decorated, including the man who continued on despite being severely burned. PC Trevor Locke was awarded the George Cross. Operation Nimrod, as it was codenamed, remains one of the most successful hostage rescue assaults the world has ever seen.
2: Welcome to Yesterday. Here on the Time Capsule, the year is 1980.

Another day, another couple of time capsules. From the early 60s to the middle of the 80s, we cover all the great years for music. It's Richie Stevens here for this episode. So, I hope you are enjoying the mix of music today. The thing is, we realize that it's a lot to ask for you to love all the time capsule years, as they cover a 25-year span of music history. So, if this episode does not come from your favorite time for music, don't worry. There are two episodes of the time capsule every single day, each with a different year. So, the next one almost certainly will do it for you. Okay, let's check out more from our featured year, which is 1980. The radio Ship Me Amigo, home of Radio Caroline, sinks off the southeast coast of England. And Robert Mugabe is elected Prime Minister of Zimbabwe.

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Okay, I've got to admit, I am totally fascinated by smart speakers. I mean, are they listening to us every minute, or are we supposed to believe that they only wake up when we give them a shout? Because I've seen the display on one of ours go off when I've walked into the room. Surely, they should be the other way around. That's very spooky. Anyway, they are brilliant pieces of technology. We love you, Mr. or Mrs. Smart Speaker. You're with Richie Stevens, and it's about time that we got to hear more about the events of the time capsule year of 1980. The United States severs diplomatic relations with Iran and imposes economic sanctions, following the taking of American hostages in November 1979. And Ian Curtis, singer and songwriter with the band Joy Division, is found hanged.

0: Divers are trying to find out whether there's any sign of life among the men trapped in the living quarters of the North Sea rig, which capsized last night. More than 20 bodies have been recovered from the sea.
1: There are a large number of ships and helicopters in the area. The weather has slightly improved, although it's still rough. There's a wind, there's a rough sea. What the divers have been doing is to tap on the upturned legs of the vessel to see whether there's any...

0: All those great songs from the featured year are waiting on the Time Capsule, and there's just not enough time to play them. That's always the way it is on the Time Capsule. Don't worry, the Time Capsule is here twice a day, every day, looking at a year in rock and roll history. Thanks for spending this hour with me today. I'm Richie Stevens, and we'll meet again soon on the Time Capsule.
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2: Hi there, fun seekers. There's no one home at the moment, but they've been saying that about me for years. At the sound of the tone, leave a message. But watch out. Last clown who did that got caught in the machine and beeped himself to death. Ah, all over the yard. Ah, it was horrible.

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1: On November 13th, Felix Unger was asked to remove himself from his place of residence. That request came from his wife. Deep down, he knew she was right, but he also knew that someday he would return to her. With nowhere else to go, he appeared at the home of his childhood friend, Oscar Madison. Sometime earlier, Madison's wife had thrown him out, requesting that he never return. Can two divorced men share an apartment without driving each other crazy?
2: The Steve Bishop Show is ready to depart. 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
3: Ah, big clue in that one there, wasn't it? It was The Odd Couple, an ABC sitcom shown on ITV in the early 70s, starred Tony Randall and Jack Klugman as a couple of divorcees who share an apartment and whose contrasting personalities lead to conflict and laughter. Ran for 5 seasons and 5 years.

believe it? Huey Lewis, Ringo Starr, Gerard Kenny, Jim Kerr, Mark Ormond, Neil Tennant and Suzanne Vega all had birthdays this week, which is rather convenient as I can add them to my birthday file list. Something from a 1967 film starring Warren Beatty and Faye Dunaway is the Steve Bishop holiday, and it doesn't come with a health warning like last week's Steve Bishop holiday did. What do you get when you cross Sting...

you go, Dolly. Turn the other cheek after beating them all to a pulp. What a yummy mixture of stuff there was there. Dolly Parton and Coats of Many Colours. Tommy Tucker, High Heel Sneakers. Can't see them catching on. Gordon Lightfoot with Sundown and Squeeze with their Earworm song from the 80s. And Hourglass. This is the Old Record Club. I'm Steve Bishop and this is the first of our Stalled at Two records.

It was April 1982, Imagination, number two in the charts with Just an Illusion, because the Goombay Dance Band were number one with Seven Tears. How awful. Before that, July 1965, the Yardbirds even at two with Heartful of Soul. Took a couple of records to keep that from number one. First of all, The Hollies, I'm Alive. And then that was taken over by The Birds and Mr. Tambourine Man. That makes up your stall at two for this week.

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Sounds really good, that, in stereo. Happy birthday, Dick Scoppeltone, from Santa Cruz, California, on the 5th of July, 1945. Lead vocalist and guitarist with 60s American sunshine pop band Harper's Bazaar. Their cover of Simon and Garfunkel's 59th Bridge Street song, Feeling Groovy, only got to number 34 here for 2 weeks in April 1967. Huey Lewis, born Hugh Anthony Craig III, on the 5th of July, 1950. Lead singer with his band The News. Album sales in excess of 20 million for the San Francisco-based rock band helped significantly when their The Power of Love was featured in the 1985 film Back to the Future. And the UK finally woke up to his music. Hip to be Square, number 41 here for two interrupted weeks, December 86 and January 1987. In America, this got to number three.

Remembering Robbie Robertson, who was born Jamie Roy Robertson, Toronto, 5th of July 1943, died 3 years ago. Guitarist and songwriter with 60s Canadian-American rock outfit The Band. He was also lead guitarist in Bob Dylan's backing group for a while, and he released his critically acclaimed eponymous solo album in 1987. Sharing lead vocal with Richard Manuel, To Kingdom Come, featured on the band's 1968 LP, Music from Big Pink. 6th of July, Harry J, born Harry Zephariah Johnson in Westmoreland Parish, Jamaica, 1945. He died back in 2013. A record producer who was behind Bob and Marcia's Young, Gifted and Black. He recorded Liquidator with his session band, the Harry J All-Stars, making number 9 in November 1969. He later opened his own studio where Bob Marley recorded some of his earliest albums.

back 70 years for that one. William John Clifton Haley went by the name of Bill Haley, born in Michigan, 6th of July 1925. He died in 1981. With his group, the Comets, he was one of the earliest acts to bring rock and roll to white America and then to the rest of the world, with record sales topping 25 million. That particular song hung around our top 10 for ages, 14 weeks to be precise, peaking at number 3 in September 1956. Jet Harris, MBE. He was born Terence Harris in Kingsbury, Northwest London, on the 6th of July 1939, and we lost him in 2011. Bass guitarist with the Shadows up until 1962 and had subsequent success as a solo artist, and joining forces with former Shadows drummer Tony Meehan. Applejack. This got to number 4 in September 1963.

Ringo Starr, MBE. He was born Richard Starkey in Liverpool, 7th of July, 1940. An occasional singer, actor, but a more frequent drummer and head shaker with the Beatles. He charted as a solo artist after they split up and then toured with his all-star band as well. It Don't Come Easy got to number four for him in May 1971. 8th of July, happy birthday to Gerard Kenny, born in New York, 1947. Prolific songwriter and singer who relocated to London in the mid-1970s. He had a couple of solo hits and wrote songs covered by many other artists, and he's written loads of film scores as well. Probably best remembered for this, New York, New York, only got to number 43 here in December 1978.

Hands up, who remembers Steve Lawrence? He was born Sidney Leibovitz in New York, 8th of July 1935. He died a couple of years ago. Probably best remembered as one half of husband and wife duo Steve and Edie. They had that 60s hit, I Just Want to Stay Here and Love You. He's also charted as a solo artist. And here he is, soloing with Footsteps, got to number 4 in May 1960.

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2: It is the birthday file, and we are now at the 9th of July. Happy birthday, Jim.

can always rely on Simple Minds for a good hour opener. Happy birthday, Jim Kerr, born in Glasgow, 9th of July 1959. Lead singer, writer and founding member of Scottish rock band Simple Minds. Belfast Child, their only number one single among 24 top 40 hits. They're still recording and touring today. That was the lesser played Waterfront. Got to number 13, November into December, back in 1983. Yoni Kargman, she was born Christina Kargman in The Hague, Netherlands, on the 9th of July, 1947. Lead singer of Dutch progressive rock band Earth and Fire, who had many European hits in the 70s, 80s, without ever troubling the UK charts, unfortunately. She went solo mid-80s and went on to work for Dutch TV and radio. Love the dramatic start to this. Memories. This was a number one hit in the Netherlands, got to number two in Belgium in 1972.

Rowan Atkinson took him off brilliantly on that Not the 9 o'clock News sketch. It's Happy Birthday Mark Ormond, born Peter Ormond in Southport, 9th of July 1957, came to prominence in the early 80s as vocalist with the synth pop duo Soft Cell, and now has a diverse career as a solo artist. What? A number three in August 1982. Also remembering now, Bon Scott, who was born Ronald Belford Scott in Forfar in Angus, 9th of July 1946. He was 6 years of age when his family emigrated to Australia and performed in many Aussie bands before replacing Dave Evans in AC/DC in 1974. He was their lead singer and lyricist for the Hard Rockers before his untimely death in 1980, aged just 33. He co-wrote and sang the title track Highway to Hell, AC/DC's sixth studio album. The single, well, that's only got to number 56 here in September 1970. It did go top 20 in Belgium and Netherlands, top 30 Australia, France, Germany and Spain, and in America this just eked into their top 50.

a name for a pop megastar, Mavis Staples. Well, it worked for her. She was born in Chicago, 10th of July, 1939. Rhythm and blues and gospel singer, actress and civil rights activist. She's recorded and performed with her family's band, the Staple Singers, and is the last surviving member. They had a few American hits in the first half of the 70s, and a couple of their singles crossed over to the UK charts. If You're Ready, Come Go With Me got to number 34 in June 1974. She shares a birthday with Neil Tennant, who was born in North Shields, Tyneside, 10th of July 1954. Former journalist and Smash Hits magazine assistant editor, he co-founded and provides vocals to the synth-pop duo Pet Shop Boys with Chris Lowe on keyboards. 40 top 20 hits, 4 number 1 singles. They've recorded with Dusty Springfield, Liza Minnelli and David Bowie. Record sales well over 100 million and they still perform today. Oh, happy belated 35th wedding anniversary to Jane and Mac. I know you're both big Pet Shop Boys fans. For you two, opportunities. Let's Make Lots of Money. It's got to number 11 in June 1986.

That's a fantastic record. Remembering Ronnie James Dio, who was born Ronald Padavona in Portsmouth, New Hampshire, on the 10th of July 1942, and he died in 2010. A very influential heavy metal artist, he fronted and founded numerous groups, including Rainbow, Black Sabbath, and Dio, as you would expect. He also sang on Roger Glover's concept album, The Butterfly Ball and Grasshopper's Feast, in 1974, and from it, that uncharting single. Can you believe it? Love Is All. 11th of July, John Holt, born in Kingston, Jamaica, 1947. He died in 2014. A member of 60s group The Paragons, he wrote and they recorded the original version of The Tide Is High, later a huge hit for Blondie, and then again when covered by Atomic Kitten. He also did well with his reggae solo cover of Kris Kristofferson's Help Me Make It Through the Night, number 6 here in January 19. 19-

If you're wondering how I'm going to follow up last week's classic Steve Bishop oldie, Joyce Sarnie, Naughty Naughty Naughty, well, brace yourself, folks. It's banjo music this week. It's the future, I'm telling you, and it's coming very, very soon indeed. We've got to remember a couple more birthday filers here, though. Richie Sambora's got a birthday this week. So is Gene Chandler, Arlo Guthrie, Greg Kinn, and Suzanne Vega, who was born in Santa Monica, 11th of July, 1959, California. A folk-inspired singer-songwriter who's released 10 studio albums going back 40 years and has been writing poetry all her adult life. She played a handful of UK dates last month and is back for a few more at the end of July before touring Europe, New Zealand, Australia and America. Best known for Tom's Diner, Marlena on the Wall and her song used in the Pretty in Pink film soundtrack, Left of Centre. This got to number 32 in July 1986 and Joe Jackson is playing the piano on this rather well. If you want

You can't knock that. Some fantastic playing there. Foggy Mountain Breakdown. It was a bluegrass standard recorded by Lester Flatt and Earl Scruggs and the Foggy Mountain Boys originally in 1949. They re-recorded it for the 1967 motion picture Bonnie and Clyde, starring Warren Beatty and Faye Dunaway, where it was used frequently, and the banjo piece was introduced to a worldwide audience. Columbia Records released the new version and it made number 39 for 2 weeks, November into December 1967. It was a US number 55. In 1969, at the 11th Annual Grammy Awards, Flatt and Scruggs collected a Grammy for Best Country Performance, Duo or Group, Vocal or Instrumental, and Scruggs won another Grammy for his 2001 recording of the song with comedian Steve Martin on second banjo. It is an absolute classic, a favourite of mine. Steve Bishop-Oldie, Lester Flatt and Earl Scruggs and the Foggy Mountain Breakdown.

Apple Jacks, Tell Me When, and the Chi-Lites, You Don't Have to Go. 90s record time now, and don't tell me that I don't cater for every taste and genre in this show.

0: That's this cowboy song. It's one of two records Sting recorded for his upcoming Fields of Gold Best of Sting 84 to 94 compilation. That remix version with Pato Banton adding his thing helps Sting to another top 20 hit. It's a bit funkier than the original version as well. Number 15 that was for 2 weeks in February 1995. The album went triple platinum here, double platinum in the States, platinum just about all over the world. This week's Nice from the 90s, that was Sting and Pato Banton with a track called This Cowboy Song.
1: Silver coin

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Gypsy lady, I hear your laughter and the dancing.

Ziggy Marley and his Tomorrow People. Old Record Club at hotmail.co.uk for your emails, and you'll also find more information about the program if you just look up Steve Bishop Old Record Club on Facebook. Thanks for your company. We'll do it all again same time next week. Gonna finish with this lot. Ta-da.

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8: 1975.

Around this big old world of ours, from Frankfurt to Rome and from San Diego to San Sebastian, it's you and me sharing the music and the memories from 1975 over this hour on the Time Capsule. You're with Richie Stevens as we check out the middle of the 70s, 1975 to be precise. On our televisions this year in Britain, we were watching The Rockford Files, Thunderbirds, The Sweeney, and the brand new comedy series, Fawlty Towers, starring John Cleese. And while all of that was happening, our radios were playing songs like this.

Twice a day, we freeze the library and just totally focus on a couple of years in music history. For 60 minutes, here on the Time Capsule, we are working our way through rock and roll history, and the stopping off point this time around is 1975. It was the year that New York City avoided bankruptcy when President Gerald Ford signed a $2 billion loan and Muhammad Ali beat Joe Frazier in the Thriller in Manila boxing match. It's Richie Stevens sharing the music and the events of 1975 on the Time Capsule. Let's get back to more from the music pile, mark 1975 now on the Time Capsule.

0: 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Do you like?
1: Every so often, there comes a star whose talents are so varied and so great that her very first motion picture establishes her as one of America's most exciting film stars. That lady is Diana Ross.
0: Now, looking back at all.
1: Now, Diana Ross is Mahogany, the woman every woman wants to be and every man wants to have. Mahogany, the story of the world's most famous model, the men she loved, the men she used, and the one man she couldn't forget. Paramount Pictures presents a Berry Gordy film, Mahogany, starring Diana Ross, Billy Dee Williams, Tony Perkins, and Jean-Pierre Armand. In color, rated PG, parental guidance suggested.

We are together, reliving all these wonderful songs. Welcome along. I'm Richie Stevens, navigating you through rock and roll history on the Time Capsule. Today, we have stopped off in 1975, the year that Spanish dictator General Franco dies and Dutch elm disease destroys more than 3 million elm trees in Britain. So, over this 60 minutes, our job is to cram in as much great music from 1975 as we can into the Time Capsule. Talking about the music of 1975, the top three best-selling singles in America this year were Glen Campbell with Rhinestone Cowboy, the Elton John Band's Philadelphia Freedom, and the Captain Centennial with their version of the Neil Sedaka song, Love Will Keep Us Together. Time to head back to the music of 1975 right now.

0: It's a merry Christmas night to turn on two and watch a mild-mannered man with a dynamite plan to combat crime and corruption. And he's got the dynamite to prove it. See Barney Miller at 7 o'clock. An elderly convict wills his loot to Fuentes while in a sick bed, and then he recovers. It could only happen on the rocks at 7:30. Mike Stone may face permanent deafness after being injured in a robbery on the streets of San Francisco at 8. Harry O says the plane crash that killed his friend was no accident at 9. Cycles and choppers come to the aid of Reed and Malloy on Adam 12 tonight at 10. World War II and a lonely meeting between two people. Van Johnson and Jane Wyman star in Miracle in the Rain tonight at 10:30. P.S. Merry Christmas to all of you from all of us here at WNGE Channel 2.
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0: You've probably guessed, it's time to close up the time capsule for today. 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

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I'm the new guy on the time capsule team here at eCower Gold. 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You'll have a whole pile of time capsule presenters to check out, including Richie Stevens, Frankie Harrison, Bob McLeod, David Morgan, and myself. Get ready for a whole pile of great journeys back through rock and roll history every day on the Time Capsule here on eKOR Gold. But if you keep on doing

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2: You know, I'm thinking this radio thing might just take off. Maybe one of these days someone will listen. Of course, I better get a whole lot better by then. Hi, this is Mike Walker. Saving the 70s is a show. Let's start with Stevie Wonder.

0: saving the 70s.
1: Mike Walker here. Looks like we got ourselves a convoy.
2: Yeah, Breaker 19, this here's a rubber duck. You got a copy on me, Big Ben? Come on. Yeah, 10-4, Big Ben, for sure, for sure. By golly, it's clean clear to Flagtown. Come on. Yeah, it's a big 10-4 there, Big Ben. Yeah, we definitely got the front door, good buddy. Mercy sakes alive, looks like we've got us a convoy.
3: It was the dark of the moon on the 6th of June in a Kenworth pulling logs. Cab over Pete with a reefer on and a Jimmy hauling hogs. We is heading for Bear on I-10 about a mile out of Shaky Town. I says, Pigpen, this here's a rubber duck and I'm about to put the hammer.

0: here's a duck, and you want to back off them hogs? 10-4, about 5 miles or so. 10, roger, them hogs is getting intense up here.
1: By the time we got into Tulsa Town, we had 85 trucks in all. But they's a roadblock up on the Cloverleaf, and them bears was wall to wall. Yeah, them Smokies as thick as bugs on a bumper. They even had a bear in the air. I says, calling all trucks, this here's the duck. 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

0: Big Ben. 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Yeah, them hulk is starting to close up my sinuses. Mercy sakes, you better back off another 10.
1: Well, we rolled up Interstate 44 like a rocket sled on rails. We tore up all of our swindle sheets and left them setting on the scales. By the time we hit that shy town, them bears was getting smart. They'd brought up some reinforcements from the Illinois National Guard. There's armored cars and tanks and jeeps and rigs of every size. Yeah, them chicken coops was full of bears and choppers filled the skies. Well, we shot the line, we went for broke with 1,000 screaming trucks and 11 long-haired friends of Jesus in a chartreuse microbus.
0: Rubber duck to Sodbuster. Come on there, yeah. 10-4, Sodbuster. Listen, you want to put that microbus in behind that suicide jockey? Yeah, he's hauling dynamite, and he needs all the help he can get.
1: Well, we laid a strip for the Jersey Shore and prepared to cross the line. I could see the bridge was lined with bears, but it didn't have a doggone dime. I says, Pigpen, this here's a rubber duck. We just ain't going to pay no toll. So we crashed the gate doing 98. I says, let them truckers run.

0: wants to let them hogs out there for sure. Well, mercy sakes, good buddy. 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
1: C.W. McCall on Saving the 70s. Ain't nothing going to get in the way of our convoy. Well, I tell you one thing that can get in the way of your convoy. The weather. Hey, did anybody check a forecast?

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3: Remember when pop and country records used to have these big, beautiful orchestral arrangements? I miss that. This one's definitely got it. Anne Murray.

Vanity Fair, hitching a ride on Saving the 70s with Mike Walker. Carla Bonoff is a very prolific songwriter, and she wrote lots of songs that were hits for other people, including a couple for Linda Ronstadt, Someone to Lay Down Beside Me, Lose Again. But this one from her self-titled album was the first one to make it up the charts with her own name on the label. Isn't It Always Love on Saving the 70s?

You know how I can tell that I might be producing a show that people our age will like? When I listen back to it, and I don't just listen to the transitions to make sure that they're right, I don't just listen to what I say to make sure I don't screw up too badly, but I actually sit and listen to entire songs. When that happens, I suspect you might listen too. And I hope I'm right. There's Lobo. How can I tell her about you on Saving the 70s? Just before that, Isn't It Always Love from Carla Bonoff? Vanity Fair, Hitchin' a Ride, and we started the set with Ann Murray, Snowbird. My name is Mike. Saving the 70s is the show. You better be here when we come back. If not, we will find you, hold you down, and tickle you.

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2: After saying many times in many interviews over the years that she would never reveal who this song was about, more than four decades passed and Carly Simon finally relented. You're So Vain is about Warren Beatty. Who thought it was about Mick Jagger?

0: from Leftoverture, Kansas. Carry On Wayward Son, along with Carly Simon. You're So Vain. I'm Mike Walker. I'm so old and tired. Hang on for more Saving the 70s.
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somebody that just loves to learn. And another child grows up to be somebody you just love to burn. Mom loves the both of them. You see, it's in the blood. Both kids.